yamao. 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Thursday anye yamao. And then Friday bonanza dear. What you mean can be yamao? E wo loto nim. 0551 63 86 76. 0551 63 86 76. 0551 63 86 76. And let me say, and then banker Ebo Loto Muno 75. And then Loto Yabuba 75 Ebebo. Then we have 75 in Kwan Ebo. Catch your some part. 5 numbers now all bono. May you move me and sa, may you move 3. 5 numbers and that Friday Bonanza Ebebono. Open a cassia. Oh, papa, catch your some part. Me say, may you makuma come here and sa. 5 numbers net bono. Messi catch your some pay. 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As we be any fee, a year be fee, move emergency money, me say, and no moon call bank and quad GBC BR, and never sharing in Uncle Mom. No moon flame and make a trust on papa. No mamma about no moon cotta, me say, my mum, lotto number, I'm a macota, I'm a muddy yellow, I must be abafie. We are group, met me a kaboom. We are union, met me a kaboom, and no moon come home, because I never flame you, man flame you, catch them a 3 numbers airbo. And that Ghana for pro, Ghana for MPO. Catch us on part, me say, me 3 numbers, eh, bo. I did back one, I'm a catch us on part, my yes, from Kukra, our Ghana, and no more Molotonum, and I say, me, my fellow crano, and I say, yeah, my mouth 3 numbers, name you know, but Debbie, me, my fellow crano, no. So my disgrace you cry, and say, my mama, when you got your cow crano, and I say, my mouth 3 numbers, name you know, but. And the go and mass no. Kwakuma to him. And now with him, no. What to a din quanka? And now with him, no, me say ye dear about a ye dear about so. And then could we be about so? And then she about so. Because obi no one in the man and what channel. Never. Obi no one in my band and what channel. Because me tagona say, me to look at you man, I say. Because my husband says, ye a ya, a man for a boka. 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me nti say obi ka tell say o ma me sama bi na ye o itna lo to ni ya. And that's in who, Katani say, and that catch your some part of the breakies I record, no. And that cast now be said that was soon to know. Abandon one, and then me cast now for Biaso. And that about way, Matson one will be ah. And no be able to make up a baby. We go bow, we are police in you, we are teacher in you, we are radio presenter, and that will be a cabany. Obia Hokwain. Obia a simple switch to fear. Obia will be so we hear that. Messen net, my tabana one will be ah. And no be ever cabany be, we are bow, we are bemo, and no cabany be. Catch us on paddy, Miss Adrian Nini Pabby said, and Nipa when I made him home, Debbie. It's in a mababwa, and if I do not do not to Lisa. Mababwa, and if I go on Nipa 1 million, and Omudi. Because about 3 numbers now, my made me channel. The same 3 numbers that made him be ah. And that's what we are now. We are more about Fro. Oh, Freeway, no, we are more about Fro. It's not a meba, the person who said, me on a quaff frontino, me the kind of back at Eba. Now, me the new as a freedom. Who send you 20 Ghana cities? Now, me the new now. Because catch us on Pamela, me cast me 100 million already.

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But to be our secretary, I want to talk. 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Hello? 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Oh, mini problem be here. Why? Oh, make me come on. Make me come on. And then you're the end of me. Yeah, pan there. Banner boy, and I'm my number. I'm the atosha man. Why? I do the umi kase we pass and na ye na ye ni komo offer why? Me zode me kase we pass me soli free kase free dene so anwa free me ne ya kase offer why? I do the mi we pass why? Hey, hello? You want my thousand? Catch you some pa. Okay. Yeah. Oh. Okay. Martin, do you know you pa feminine kasa off where why? Okay. I'm out for a friend dos, I'm out for person by so dos, but I'm in a co. I'm in a copper, my four send no modiano. A dos, you can't say me, sorry. Number the two numbers, no, I can 75 for 1 month. My number is 0551-6386-76. 0551-6386-76. 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
1: Good morning.
0: Good morning. 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
0: when you are your home, so forecast a phone or the mawa, it's a inibi. 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
0: very much. 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
0: 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Because I say, see our life over free riddle. 1 hour castle, you know, I see the rubble. 0244 0424 0422 0244 0422 friend obi jinado a bomanyi jinado eh ma peko menye kase wi ape na wonso ma peko nti 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Oh yeah. That must be a mechanic. But I want you da. 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But that's my making or no call. It's one friend. Now, your nutrition come on. Fena Brahman no kofu fese si ya Fena Brahman do 02 hello wantu me nyina do 0244 0244 04 24-22 at the cow a cow and chum here. Na pede chow cow da nani for when you are actually master in a frame. Na menu entry chumo. Papa's man na swing, papa's man away from you the orca son. Boma din fle na menu entry chumo. The way would unpa. It's when sooner swan sa and the new oy do. Say swan su na a swan sa and the new oy dool. Into one fresh, says Siala. Na young kitchen come on, one too many. 0244-0244-04-24-22. Rather, bombarding fresh, says Siala. Na young kitchen and come on. Usika some out to foam. Usika some water to foam. Nanka, no man we say Siala, the no man my attend. Nanso, walk one another a cat to him. Usan de befu mefi. But there's always a way out. Into Frenayan didn't come on. Damn fa a ban who do me from mum, but they choke. Oh, cha. Forecast a phone did you want to check? But check, if I saw in the bitter. Hey, Papa, Papa is my mutton cafe, do I check? That be never bar, Miss Winya Botal. So what did me bar? Bet Minka. Hey, now did be a baby, brother. The peddler won't so. It's some henna who damn pa. As well soon as one sir, I feel who different a womb. And who different now, a womb, there is different. Oh, it won't tell me, pa, I don't know. A banner, what the microphone? A pan, and you'll be a la, an orgy, a bar. Now, Oko Trampuno Oda, or one kite. Now, one or one kite, lady, or fresh no jabana or shambo, papa. 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

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There be a woman ready, I would demand you know. 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Now, banam the ato or then a crescent me two shoe a day. A woman. Crawford seeing Chabe and Addy. We are not afraid in your Kumasi. We are not afraid you a yet Takradi. We are not afraid of Kukus. We are not afraid of Tarigan. We are not afraid of Afedia Banon Crawford. Push it to say, ya. 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Obi e di 15 times, obi e di 31 times. 27 times. 20 times. 10 times, 7 times, 5 times, 3 times, 2 times. 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Esi ye cha. Tuesday ne kwe mu ya kwe mu. And then Friday, Tuesday kwe mu. Too sure. 13:59. Too sure. Nam de man korofo. 13:59. Too sure. Tuesday abana mo. Na I was wondering because name and one. I was really shocked. Sabana because

Christian be beat to say was abadabo. Panic a Christian be beat to say abado say pif ni machine mo ba. At the end of the day abana mo ba me amaye basa. But me I know the way Lotto is, you know. Eh ha me, eh me ya but I am ya bibiri. Because we ka abana pa. At the chain when is there? Tuesday, Tuesday, 1359, Tuesday. You can't get na uncle through no. I need to when is our man, but so pine. Why am I need 3 days? Why am I need 1 week? I need to Wednesday. Wednesday, can we enrich? Yeah. 1359. Na banabo. Every frame ya, omu frame no, omu twa so say try. Every frame ya, omu say try banu. Wednesday. Womu man frame ya nyama e Wednesday do. Womu frame e bi frame mu tie. E bi so etimi an frame. Ao, e bi so frame no. Asomu kan se oh eja. Ye etimi an try bi abanabo. Ba e bi nimu de. Obu twi track. Ma twi ba so mu twi track kakra. Ba e bi nimu de o mu etimi anya ne sa. Ba ade a eye ya. So we yeah, but me yeah, but now ma I'm more because we say Lotto is a game of chance. And then when you me dimi, it's not me so me yano. Lotto dimi ba ako yami ya. It dimi yano yami ya. It dimi ense yami ya. It dimi 7 times yami ya. It dimi 10 times yami ya. 20 times yami ya. Yeah, only me do be open biya. Mean me say, say me plan is set to turn us what. You will plan be what we do ye ye. You will plan be what. Hey, we man also plus ye ye. Well, poor powers were born by force. Now, since our plan is set here, again, you could, a bus I mean, mini times 40, mini times 100, mini times 500, times 600, 700, times 1000. Share! Yeah. Now, 1359, the way we see car, no. I would dodge him, you know, and then we didn't need him. And then Friday, we didn't need him. And the plan I set it. And the plan no. I set it. Maybe another may catch you be as be a person ya ya of an home woman. And then too sure no fen ya grow. Mina me come to me sensible. And then too sure. Man fen ya grow. Because Abana set it was a bo. Lotto is a game of chance. And that chance never no fen ya grow. And that chance never bano. And fang a day and fen ya grow. And Fenya Grokora. And let me key a set it. My plan a set it. Now, I get the quote here when it was a Fridays and Mondays, dear. Once I say, Mr. Sammy Timon. Now I'm saying, Mr. Sammy Timon. And I'm there by Tuesday, and it takes a Thursdays. And then Crawford and Kasaya 3 to 4, 4 to 5. And then Crawford and Kasaya say, yeah. Not to be about me a dinner, Monday, any Fridays. Other days, you know, I have a ball. Yeah, Judy, we have a ball. And it's only Tuesday, Tuesday, but boy, Wednesday. Other days, you know, Judy, so we have a ball. You know, now, yeah, you man, if you man, 95 months, if you man, 91 years, if you man, 92 years, if you man, 93 years, if you man, 94 years, if you man, 95 years, you become more than that. I tell you anymore. It's you, dear, slow. I be young, Cassan. I call back Friday, ne Mondays, because Friday, ne Monday, ne Judy. So we plan set here in Philly. Me call for Kaya and I'm signing home. By that time, no 4 to 5, and they mean to be ma. Because I turned the natchez, I could be baby, it mean to be ma. Till all seven best set 3 to 4. It is say Fridays, any Mondays be 3 to 4. Say you be in a best ma quemua. If you come out from mama, Monday's dear. And Friday's dear, 3 to 4, be a better minka. Oh, hot off from a fidisho. Program, I mean, you mean, I'm pray. And a life program, I mean, you know. A life program, and I mean, you know. It will be a wood team and a pay. And a pay a wood team. Ah, don't shit. You can't say, no, me and Sabo, I could no name, 3 hours, I could go I wouldn't know what to get this free. And I would down pass a wood here. We cross for the Atlantic, name Panoso. And what's Timmy? Oh, and radio.
o ti mi e woni fun so ka wa kuma to yimate ka wa kuma to yim na me ka kire wo se wo na wa na na enye kwa wo bu oda kakara wo bu pitiri wa sori ada wo pese wo ti eje niko wo ti mi a eje ye wo pese wo ti mi ni mu nsem no wo jan so dia ye adwuma na me ka kire mo se mon kama kuma to yim the latter glory shall be greater than the former. And then you be diluted. Said here, 31st October, my mom would be too sure. Ah, about Moody Crack getting to just a Moody 9.4 billion. Me, you must see the way you know. Now, me, just 6 billion, the amount of four. Nipper 161 people. Nipper 161 people. Now, me, just 6 billion, the amount. Share the GFI, PABD 400, 300. 350, 200, 100, 50, 80, 40, yenka. 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And now, we're getting 40 food, what? We're getting 100 food. Me and you are going to get a good radio farm swap wall. Me say, all days for Tiff Mine, only one day for Master. Not to wait where that way do the beer. That could pet now, I would ya. Now, that could pet with Yano, the way do you know? I was so in the Satan 40. And to the maker say, Jenny Kume, say me, yeah, me, me, yin it times 40. Me, yin it times 100, 200, 300, 700, 1000 times 1000. Na me yede me jino eti ene adanse e beba whether you believe it or not I believe it for you whether you believe it or not I believe it for you so we did we nyinyo me say na adanse e beba me ni se wati 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adanse aye wo dia. It will be a woodsman to pay for the telephone number. We a new person, a woodsman. Who pardon me a car? I want to be a ba. Who prescribe me a idea? Who per 500 million a idea? Who the chowka? Who per 200 million? Any a solve problem? Who be per just 100 million? The piano danka? Who be per 80 million? Any a solve the problem? Who be per 50 million? Who say Germany a 20 million crown me pay? For me telephone number what? It be an hour to come in a wubisi. Ebi so wu twem ba bi na wate se wo bi aso ne radio e na wu twem na wate se me kasa pick me number na frere me na ebi na me nkwase ase me na ye nyira de amawo me nkwase ase na ye se de amawo fa me telephone number na frere me e ye 0532 42 04 na 34 0532 42 04 na 34 0532 42 0532 42 04 34 0532 42 04 34 0532 42 04 34 0532 42 04 34 0532 42 04 34 0532 42 04 34 0532 42 04 34 0532 42 04 34 0532 42 04 34 0532 42 04 34 0532 42 04 34 0532 42 04 34 What's Sandia? A dear bunny a prince a dujemfi. Prince a dujemfi and a baba. Me pacha we a new person when me a juma da. And then the first time I person wanna me a juma. Uber send this a catati Ghana. Registration near register. Naya diabana mount juadi ni kucha. We a new person a minimo. 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We a new person. 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Me ma code. 3 months and I'm not yet the code near the year. If we have that couple 3 months' time,
If it's Abria, a couple of 3 months time, now could Nam Diamano, your chum. Your chakudinum. So send it again and I'm the Abanamawa. May register, seeing you. May register. No mamma, cool, damn ya, you 3 months. Now, apart from Nenam, the Abanamo Amoaku channel. Me pacho, a debut Mondays, Wednesdays, any Saturdays be above 4 o'clock, I'll be from Adiaba. Monday, Wednesday, Saturday be a over framing Adiaba. Me pacho registration, no, aye, 2 times. Yewo omonsua omostumi register wo se on the debut of so di aba eno no ana me pese me no ye adwuma the whole year ni nyina eno no be se ni 50 cedis the group be want to name power line wo se ni 50 cedis a na me de wakoto power line so me de otu power line so a me no ye adwuma sa the whole year ni nyina akopen sa fe de be ko na wiye me po acho wo de eno me se wo power line so na se ni 50 cedis nti. 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E bo Monday, Tuesday maba san boy. Wednesday maba san boy. So what ya say? Enna me betena fidie we so enso last is it 3 years or is it 3 years? 3 years ago. Me betena radio so na me say. Me mama di loto atwaso 1 month and pa every week be mama di. Now that day was Monday. Me mama di first week of the Monday no. Second week of Monday, the third week of Monday. And me buy a make us one person talk be ko bisa kabo. I'm the 3 numbers be guha. Pain. About the boy and man loto agent for call bankrupt. I won't kana ha. Woko eye sign. Eye you notice. Says at time no. Obi ni loto enkofo ni loto Ghana hat said that dey need that. 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Third week, can have the 3 numbers with Guho. Then we have a bummy the 2 in the 2. Naba Quambo, Sanaba Quambo, they did the lotu. Where the band of the 3 to 1 and Crawford said, Papa, I bear what did 3 out 2 with you. Then you already 2 to 2 and then or the 3 out 2. A band up by nutrition is him. Krofo Frank Krofo Obunanfo fo Obabusua fo North Kumasi Takrade Cape Coast Ahinibota region ehne enkra ha obi onim obi bia o priska bia wa fe no obi buso obi sika wa sigina ma we ni kutwa ha at the end of the day no o nyankopon wo manim ase me nyankopon mo brohunfo agya your boss so ba asase de na nim ene na chinyame bie ni ho ono na osese osoro. 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
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Yeni Winipa, we ye. When we have a train radio, so some of me had the little tattoos of Bosome. What we had the first one? What we had the second week? What we had the last week? What's I'm yet di? I'm a Biakoto toka, and ya de. Nessana Wabana was so wow for my end, now I'll be charming. Never been for us in our man, now I'll be charming. A day, you best send the papa. Many ban hosono from a solid free radio so they said they make us say minya kosa kopim se minya kosa sa kopim adichie adichie no minya kosa kopim and you made 7 ya bu baba no ya bu baba minya ko to so 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radio.

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1: 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People are always willing to study together and work hard together.
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2: Papa na dance what me nyabe ma na dance no eneye ne what I am in ne na new since so ba radio sa o frɛ me pɛ eneye ne na msoma gye so eneye ne maame ene be ne what ene ewrade o be ma na basa so amen kwini bi ade I am in new me no dia fam number 0532 42 04 and 34 0532 42 04 and 34 enko ti adanse wi so enko ti
3: amen.
4: Oh,
3: my God, Jesus.
4: Oh, my God, Jesus.
2: My brother, no, Neniaje, Nakuman Swide, a Tony Yum. Nakuma Ede, a Tony Yum. Young Cosin Yinti and Crawford, a dancy, Yinti, Intibi.
3: Thank you very much. What's my idea? I need you. I didn't my
5: idea. You want a galaxy, and you see, Senka, would never be a guitar. I just didn't be an action.
3: Sir?
6: Why?

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With 100 million and soon with him. Mianam far from catching Seja. No, see, I bet him who I won't free me. I was a German name. Me name is Abanabo. We call me phone or so. No, me who no say. Young Cotty are dancing, Winsor. You could see me, mammy, we are dancing. Young Cotty, Yanko. 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Way a tears of joy. What's all round? Once why bus? Once I was seeing be a goo. Said you go with them one. Hey, I was seeing goo. When your friend is tears of joy. Mommy, what do you look to that? When you be the one. Who will look to when you jade the when you look to scatter? Hey, kawakuma to him. That's when you look to 100 million be a dear. When you 50 million be a dear. When you 200 million be a dear. Hey, Nancy and Crawford 9.4 billion. Then you 161 may check 6 billion moment. Beshe ni je. Me say, Lotu, we dear. What pressure crap pressure into me, Dako? What dear, what would dear baby neno? What pressure? Adichia. When Sakos can be out there called hospital. Now what check oppression? See, I can't just a droben anomiana. Any je, I come to him. A 2 pressure no call. Me bomb pie. Slow or slow. Send was slow. 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

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So I'm a vampire. What is it? Are you man a guru Wana? Our lady guru Wana? I come to the visa. What's that? I am Famano. And don't do it. Sorry. So I am from the Adams. Is here. Young vampire. Young vampire. And then the Bible says that you Peter to a fiasse. Now, so as I'm not to ask a vampire, I'm not ready to be Peter. If you're a fiasco. Where are you? Sister, brother, vampire, what? Vampire, what? I'm not here! What do you have? No, I'm a vampire. Who only a better what? The young vampire. If you are young, what him? No, because what him? What do you have near Tono? One vampire, but to be a Tono. And I'm a catcher with you. 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Hallelujah! 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
1: 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Be beyond could that dean. 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Must be beyond fine.
0: Wow.
1: Okay. 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
0: Hey.
1: You will move Jack and Bro said the same nipper and your mojano. And told me to some said Johnny Benning. Nothing in your genuine name soon, I'm a no. 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I did the only GBO anymore. And I just me, me back every school, Abba. Me the radia say.
0: Amen. Amen. Yami, Oshra Papa Pana, on your cassia. Yami Shra. And then, if your name of Ranina, Embra, Emmy Humi, all a pass, why? Yami Shra.
1: Amen.
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2: papa
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2: 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By the time I was about 6, I'm already saying, I'm going to be in a coffin and I'm offering. Sometimes I need to be in a miniature. It's meaning, say, I'm going to be born in Kakanka town. Nami, eh, be a crime, mommy. Nami, Catherine, I mean, to be a to get me, remember, but then I mean, as you can see, it will be a good answer, make the master. I mean, some.
0: My bow.
2: Why?
0: 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Only a bomb pile of bar for the new so seed, you know. 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
5: 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Ne ma atwo BC awia. I will be on tiasi
0: o. On tiasi o papa.
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5: ah some say aye 3 days
0: aye 3 days and then he janis e janu na so no so so de de de de de
5: bibi ya obi abra wow but two over two more but in a few
0: wow wow was
5: why your dear why your would two more now to a few pair
0: why your
5: what the answer dear we pia
0: and that dear what if you are why your
5: by same and waba
0: I
5: didn't claim your brand I
0: was
5: saying
0: was I dear obey your one who you man
5: sure I am not a man
0: an ordin
5: sure I am a man
0: an ordin papa
5: opia eton sa fro
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5: O so fo.
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5: 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And I say and then e ma ta ni nyina ayo mo so mo ye young girls.
0: Yeah. Asembe na o kan na no pe yi.
5: Na yo mo beggars
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0: Dia ne bande be
5: she no. 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
0: You dey kind dada.
5: Na me ka chere wo.
0: Hey.
5: Yes. Pa bon mo mo. 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
0: chere. Oni ne bande ye young girl.
5: Ra. 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
0: O jina mu.
5: Ma me ne ma o ne bande ma so ma me ne ma so re. O mi nu ya ne she fi.
0: Wow.
5: To bon sam so nya pa because wo bi wan tsa sie ni. Send no ya, I can afford Bob Boy and Richie. I am Bob Boy. So fine girl, a lawyer, 23 years. I'm say, can you arrest? I ain't arrest you. Fine girl. Do you know Bob Boy and Shen and him? Oh no, we and out of joy and excitement. You know, it's okay, Miss. I will try your
0: room.
5: Last year's a fine girl. Our year carpenter. Nice girl did a birthday. Top range of Papa Biama. One Nancy Anke Bush. Fine girl. Oh, mammy, wait.
0: Pa could be so class or can one so recent, you also know your fashion designer.
5: Oh, my way. You see, first, mammy for no one quasar was so unquasar you. 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
0: ampa
5: awofa
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0: wo akura
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0: Oh,
5: sorry. Colani Yamo,
0: Cola, you woo.
5: When I'm a catcher. No, Monsieur, yes, 19, 21, 22, 23.
0: Bam,
5: sir. One of my house on Mopo was some pair when you have been for
0: a
5: pair.
0: A pick time.
5: 19, 20, 21, 22, 23, 24 crumpet. The crown for some socono. A ya. One ya. And almost
0: come on.
5: So can we see? Yes, you wobble pie by
0: hand. Oh,
5: cock,

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2: I'm out cell phone. I'm out wanting to know. I'm a cell company. I'm out for fraud. What are you doing? Debbie, what are you doing?
3: Oh, yeah, Danko.
2: A Debbie, now when you're here, and Debbie, maybe a bar. One of one, what Jaho? I said, what
3: are you petty?
2: Where are you cooking a DNA? Where are you cooking a DNA and Guasinio?
4: Stretching out.
5: And lying down.
4: No one dares disturb him.
2: Tell you, baby, why? Over that time.
3: Watch what we do with you, though.
2: That over that time is a matter of good on Canada. Baby, I will tell me about that. What's that? I will tell you, morning now. So for my cast match many years ago, my bad Santa, my own world. Me, I did man, I had any pen also. But I don't say me I never give up.
3: The great lion.
2: What's that for? Nothing more, and I could be. No, we didn't just for Fisica may ask for the beyond
3: no
2: Oba. This I ain't answered woman or Tammy, Tammy's only by me, Tammy, who said, Aquano, in your bobby, 11:30 to go to offer
3: Noba. Noba.
2: Oba, no grass or done. Own rain side, no better than I get now. No for chalk. My yes, circle will chalk.
3: Okay.
2: We are no such a drug, sir. According to the Arabic and so I said, those, nay, drew. No church, no ex, no, the Biatum, no, I box boxes, been my young Biasa, what is done in the enemy.
3: Master. Ni ya shano.
2: No aso kende o.
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3: Abba.
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3: E tu miya be ye.
2: No be ye sa
3: ni mano.
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3: Okay.
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3: What are you saying?
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0: 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And so Yan any Banikun, Yana no Hunjono. Solid was off on your mobile. Yan only couldn't. No Hunjono. And a park was here. I am one shop, Pacos in a Musia. Pacos one Hano Galam say one
1: yet.
0: One only a Pacos to what to watch, Yame. And as I see our 52. One new bunny, one new year,
1: Oniska,
0: one year Bobo Ya, one new motto, one new Okada. And go on pen and wassam. Because one who said, what away? I've been four kind of crowd. What is I go been for? As I go, Pamusia. As I go, Panicha. And Yamia. Come to me and Yamia. Some woman, me won't see one Pamasam, me, my own tatam, you mean a metatow. Mina Macatow. Matonwatia, one, your soap, Matonwatia, one, your soap, Maton, no masso spato. Menomia, you're the best siako, Mr. Joseph.
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0: Because I come from the tribe of Judah, Samia, dear. 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Now turn ourselves like I am on Payo Quantum for now. 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Bible said, I feel a Jacob Kunya Japanian in every yano. Oh, Kuninian in Chano. I call the first of Ninian Yanukosiano. Oh, my yet Isaac and Quabe catcher, a moment yet Jacob and Quabe catcher and say, Esso Kura and Mamma Hanai and Mahanai. Our 400 men, TMA, and yet 100 men. 400 men, Obia, we are poor, over 400 men. 400 men, Oma Yamon Cow, 400 men, Oma Man Cow, or no Nasha Womo, na Jokopuna, na Babu, sir, Namia Silano. Walk on another and call 450. As you name Yana, Babu, Cassa, Yadil Penina Manono, no, 400 men, drunk soldiers with him. Bible said, Tianiba, Tama Jokopusia Isono, or so what in Fran, and Kwa, and Sika, and a Japadia Ben, what was my use of Catano? Was ready, Namin Yanko Posinamia. We have said, Papa Catian said, and no men can so what can tell a whoa? What can tell a whoa? What by your Konya Naya? No, we are not catching a use and Kratano and Kratano. What woman may say, Wanda? What woman would you say? What woman you know, number Sao? What woman would you be? What's that? What does that from the more power? What woman? What bread, and Juba wouldn't be, and you wouldn't be, and Ba wouldn't be, and Yaman Koye, and what war? Sorry, sorry, yes, said Yata, not Yawadiano, call the confidence. Fancy for 2 o'clock, so right, you
3: should. All right, you
0: should not pay mobile phone bonnie.
3: I don't pay mobile phone bonnie.
0: Not some more for the answer.
3: Not some more for the answer.
0: From the one common,
3: from the one common,
0: who's an woman in your mind,
3: who's an woman in your mind.
0: So for them, Pablo, one must one friend ya grow. Casadia, Yametia,
3: Adia, Yametia,
0: what about your fanatia famous?
3: Somebody up when I tell you.
0: So what, Jen, and no,
3: no, Jen, no,
0: so what, Jen, 10 years ago,
3: no, Jen, 10 years ago,
0: so what, Jen, 5 years ago,
3: so what, Jen,

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2: Well, I say 20 years or 25 to 30 years ago, not Dubai, a desert. Then Dubai, I was born. I'm from Ghana. I say, to me, woman. I said, I'm not normal. 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Ghana, you were gold, you were bauxite, you were diamond, you were cocoa, you were bibia, you were bibia, you're in penny for sorry. 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
0: And ne me bouso
2: because I may bouso me bouso.
0: Me bouso me bouso me bouso.
2: And ready your sway.
0: And ready is.
2: And none will pay.
0: And none will
2: pay. Pibia water tam.
0: Will you pibia tatam?
2: I want my brabum.
0: I want my brabum.
2: Or tatam.
0: Or tatam.
2: I want my sitting room.
0: I want my sitting
2: room. Or tatam.
0: Or tatam.
2: I want my wadia.
0: Or tatam.
2: I want my dad.

0: Chris.
1: So you're bad.
0: So you're bad.
1: Why you bad, man?
0: Why you bad?
1: Why you bad for?
0: Why you bad?
1: Why you come for?
0: Why you come for?
1: Why you mad?
0: Why you mad?
1: What cause for?
0: What cause for?
1: And what time?
0: What time?
1: Let me out.

0: Madam Kai, first and now one pie. 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I won't know. And Kayadia Bobo Kababa Bobo can correct Yadia Bowie. I can do my best and come on your best first and now we are Gatano.
1: Tell me, be a woman, if you are.
0: Tell me, be a woman, if you are.
1: Tell me, be a woman, if you are.
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0: 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You phone the bobby 0559 1812 12 0559 1812 12 Near Tosum, you know, 0541 1999 26 0541 1999 26 0541 1999 26 0541 1999 26 But for the any BCC, to a sister, Bissy Bobby, for phone, Bobby, so who tear me, Quando Paya, Bobby, what would tear me, Pia Bobby? Who tear me, Bobby? 0559 1812 12 0559 1812 12 And I say 0541 1999 26 0541 1999 26 Mr. Bobby Sisia. 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
2: God is
0: order. Oh, how bad a swan, what down to me, that down to me, man, so what down, what down, what down, what down, what down, what down, what down, what down, what down, what down, what down, what down, what down, what down, what down, what down, what down,
3: what down, what down, what down, what down,
0: what down, what down, what down,
3: what down, what down,
0: what
3: down, what down, what down,
0: what down, what down, what And then you're near your boom pie. Ah, Jay, I'm pie now. You're born in the winner. You're catching your miss. I did be a man who's what you're about.
3: Ah,
0: enough is enough. I did be a man who's what you're about. But I think I said, ready, I did be a man who's what you're on this ministry.
3: I am a liar.
0: I come after you.
3: I come after you.
0: Nah!

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2: One more time.
0: Man, what? For that, I said, two of them,
1: me patch your baby. I will be out.
0: Baby, I will be out.
1: What time
0: can baby,
1: I will tell you, can be a baby, I will tell you, somebody.
0: Oh, yes, so for
1: what you're so for.
0: Why you're metal,
1: sir?
0: Bra,
1: sir.
0: Also, for time, I now won't pay your pa. None of your matters.
1: Oh, yeah, Jatano.
0: Tama now, yeah, Jatano.
1: Ah,
0: some crab waiting about by inkra. And
1: I've been
0: for me, inkra.
1: I bet two, I am.
0: Who are swallowing?
1: Oh,
0: what's off for a castle? I'm going to say, what's off for a castle? Program
3: Apostle Mike.
0: Apostle, Apostle.

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It's your talk as well. Now, Oba, I then time put him for Oyarefa, a special Oyarefa, and so to I told her, and yet, but in your fans, and Ra Mokoko do Oyarefa, a quarter was a brihonomona, in sure to fear denta, in sure to fear denta, quack or pim, Oyarefa, na dear Madina, me do my denim soon toy. 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From Red Junction, in short, Timitoa, they call was a Madina in Suanto, into dead pan and an air corso. 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Yet the radiasset. The radiasset pa. And if you had an idea how we had the I am making commandment. Mamma will be biatching a more crab on from Rahot 93.9. So ya tena say, and then come on to train a barber to train the quabref for quabran pa. Quabena AJ Adomaraka, Michiao. Yan tell me bra ni share and you may be. Na producer so fan ho pa producer so fan ho. 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a seer panel, and call and farm mamma Eric Chrissy, yes, made our papa, dollar Ishmael, dollar man, yes, most of them say, Munina, no bibiara, bibiara, she be amid us, yes, so call your Facebook to the air hot 93.9, so obey our hot no more, and then come to train a barber channel, and that. Complain about intimidation in a Friday. No, this time Friday. No, me patcho juada copy mufiada. 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
3: 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We share their pain. When you won't send a minkano, a yaw mukum, yenu munyana ekum. Now say a best room, say, and change our nafri, and when you force a chian in mui, you would do me dear no so, near ye as gas out, if it's my yano, and when you are a bay, near was a central government, near was a national security, near was a not more free headquarters in the region, in your banum bay near a bay, and so, a bay. See, you know. Opinion yakata bibri, problem number. Yaminum require whom problems never won. A cassi bina solution, diama. Now, Fatima Mufuan Casabi desire dancing and say, and we be never one yet here, then Nanso say that here. You open you beside me, na in Chichimuka cra, a woman.
0: Obuha, and then in the first time, be a wababefaka so quantum pony so, when who's idea and about oh, nim the actual problem, problem ben pana, wumwa, mobile a bemunubet me actually met me for him.
3: Or how a walk a sin, say, meaning, say, Yakway, O Cahon, ye fasso. But O Cahua, who won't say, Unam, ye cast walkway so, been funny, say, from a broadcaster, Johnson, ah, Eba, ever pimming fancy Galilea Hono. Won't say, what people be walk to Baho. Unfortunately, over the years, you know, go for 2 years. Wow, we see more. We see you must have seen a number of trusts. Let me see that. Let me try my house. So, let me see that. Me try my house. So, let me see that. 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did not a better of the past, and yeah, they are a very repeat. I see a one qua near team come up by next year by this time, saying, shoot, to her, even so how we be.
0: Okay, oh, chassis, and what chassis if you prepare to know a tow boot prepare so yen chassis if you. 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
3: Benny, so be a cassa, and that's a bio, who would say a deep bonny. 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But I don't know how long ago. Answer me, the lasting solution. No, I was seeing your temporary one. A bit of my young and into my phone in our dorm. Into my street, my phone. 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A yatia idea at your home up to say, yeah, boy, who has said you, baby, and I'm a penny for a year boom with the urban road engineer, not more director. Any year I do a mercy, any MC. You know, any three, any. Engineer, dear, and ye no, ye ya mubi, yankasa, and ye ya mayono. 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
0: 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But NJ won't say results ever.
3: NJ won't say results, but by Enkoye Kasakeke. Open in Samuel Woho. And at Woho. In Ubedia than Sibi. 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Send the Yang and I have a pino, a met two bra. Open in Woha Woho, dear. Say, ya, Ubo me pull up with you, and the Ohon and Yadu Hongkong.
0: Tell him, sir, Kaswa, the Yaya Kaswa, a fast 24/7.
3: When you mean to me, you wait. 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
3: 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Intino of any your best sentiment of a best as a bear bap one America say Omunya would break a cry and my na enche be you who said you.
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2: The producer dwane o. So who be an idea? Oh, Tim Potemo, and I will bottom
0: also asem. Not the old call him Cassel to was a crans.
2: I say, Oh, Govingans, I won't bottom now, Tim Casua Honeymoon. And a problem, my banner. Ye be my group, Mamma, say, but I never can who bottom on who problem of Honeymoon, who Jan Yako. Hey, we are so far there. We are some here, you be some here.
0: Debbie.
2: And if you are though.
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2: 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Thank you. 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
2: 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E dani se, I'm going to go to the house. And this out the ticket to get the answer to Kalas on the 70 million, Kalas on the 10 year. What do we say? Let's say a young cancer tono. And let's say a gun acquiring an eye. That's your own penny for a ticket to claim one. Yet you can get your home. And then I put answer by answer. I see a baby, you are controlled into a loose in the world. Touch a class on cobalt, and you're loose in the world. What did the other one? The telephone, I won't acquire a claim one.
0: I'm a son. Papa no cry le o si o ri ni su ka papa inti senye ka papa na ngu ni si a akọ ka kechini champion we see su by non see 2 months no dey soon o be dey soon ache so yen dis no ban check and dey check yen dis for o pro one one any life in mal o be dey soon ache se won cry do won ya kwa be show me promedimenti university will break so asante university will break so University Fufuro Sambao Technical Institute, Design and Technical Institute. What will be a university will be Kusu? I agree with you because, but Bessia, Pampa University.
1: Me patro, Sakwan, Menka, Adienchi, Memboso, Sakwan, Adienchi.
0: What is it?
1: Adienchi, Membo, Sakwan, so, and Yakura, Memboso, and just a month for Bufu.
0: Mother, Bessia is the best of them. Eko University, Asante University, Bessia. Let me go to university. 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

0: politicians. 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
1: Medase. Hello, good morning.
2: Am I not a matter now here?
1: Okay, then, Pandarama, almost also here.
2: I'm not the only one. I'm a court in 37.
1: We got in 37, Patrick, I say, uncle.
2: You are mine and I'm a mincha hotter from the seafood. I'm a mincha. Maybe Dr. Mahmoud Baumia and Anna B. Dr. Mahmoud Baumia. I'm beating Panukunia. I'm a jumbo. I'm a baby. I'm a man. I quite some of mine and I'm all kind. It will be a car, this is a blade or mine and a wound or dog call can see highways or mine and a yenny at the corner or mine. You, my money, you. The BSM, the command dance, dance, my dance, or mine and a Yakasa, Casa, Casa, Casa, Casa, a quiet coffee or dog call a back condition. Me say it's 15 minutes and not 20 minutes or mine and a. Which means I can 1 hour, 20 minutes now to come from a doctor, Mulia Johnson, Damsman Johnson. Manana, Yakasa, Simia, can see you with some drip machines now, Manana, you're divine, you're beside drip machines. And why? Yes, I could miss and I resign. On a moon, Mila Tivana, I resign. Yes, you've got the machines, and why? And the machines, the other machines are better.
3: Local government minister, I'm a cat with his son, I'm a assembly, no? So, my friend is a baller. I'm a Mr. Odoko. My baller is one almost 2-3 weeks. Me, I'm a 19, I'm a problem of a baller, mommy. It's a success, it's a baller, and I'm in a month for Odoko. I'm a baller, it's a month for me, I'm a big film with you, with assembly. I'm a man of assembly. They said, dear man, I'm a woman who moves. I said, so my baller, I'm in a year to a month. I'm a year, I'm a convoy now. Zoom line, I'm not a Zoom line on yet.
1: Hello, good morning.
4: Hello.
1: Good morning.
4: Good morning.
1: Good morning.
4: I'm on an area Orogon Kotibu came from Cantamanto Market, Accra, Ghana. I'm on an Yamisha on Yajuapa Obo. Papa. And the WIA team 24-hour economy in Vamunia Gro, Yamishao, Mepacha, every TV monitor. A greater Accra woman organizer, Naomi Akosio Usu, on 1 Echo, Wachajako, National Chairman, on 1 Echo, Godia Sarbediako, Godon, Communication Director, and a Papa Baumia, Yamishan, Dachi President. Amanana, Minia Katako, Yamishan, Papa, Pakuakuati. Now, Manana, Ufrodoko, a Bakanishi Keke, a bit in a mouth there 5 minutes. Main road, a connect to and the minister of road, no, at the end, and a man who took a phone. Oh, free, I'm a Malam Dungeon, a cockaswa, a planning in a say, and a mom bang, and a minister of road, no, to a phone. And by the way, if I got the air condition, Mona and Prama, I won't have papa. Make your woman here. Zoom line opening, the Katawaja from Babibia or Yami Channel. West Africa, Ubia, the Papana Juma, Sunny, and Ubia, Panama Juma, President Mahama, by our unit. Now the Ajma man also swap. The Hakanesi, which Rakanesi is here, the help ball is Sumha. The help ball is Sumha. A dog called Bakanesi in a ball is Sumha on your crime, but then Jimmy Ponifonia Muya and Tiamamo. I don't know among your mind was a moon your mind on a cigar, Muya Dimkuan and Yamu.
1: Also, then I may answer up about Pamela. Say hello, good morning.
5: Good morning, my name.
1: Never told him we are free, Papa.
5: I'm not going to be able to do it. I'm not going to be able to do it. I'm not going to be able to do it. I'm not going to be able to do it. I'm not going to be able to do it. I'm not going to be able to do it. I'm not going to be able to do it. I'm not going to be able to do it. I'm not going to be able to do it. I'm not going to be able to do it. I'm not going to be able to do it. I'm not going to be able to do it. I'm not going to be able to do it. I'm not going to be able to do it. I'm not going to be able to do it. I'm not going to be able to do it. I'm not going to be able to do it. I'm not going to be able to do it. I'm not going to be able to do it. I'm not going to be able to do it. I'm not going to be able to do it. I'm not going to be able to do it. I'm not going to be able to do it. I'm not going to be able to do it. I'm not going to be able to do it. I'm not going to be able to do it. I'm not going to be able to do it. I'm not going to be able to do it. I'm not going to be able to do it. I'm not going to be able to do it. I'm not going to be able to do it. I'm not going to be
1: Medase, hello, good morning.
4: Hello, good morning.
1: Morning.
4: Yo, Dennis, you Adabraka.
1: Yeah, Dennis Adabraka, and Pacho Casadianco.
4: Yo, Opani, Ubo Jumapa, and Yanko Ponchirao. 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
4: o
1: se ni nyame ntira papa me da se hello good morning.
2: I'm on the
1: blessing in a boom
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2: 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Mistress, not before. And Chirachina, I had to move in, and that's a motor as a chairman to Tom the Drew. I say, and let them be a million Chirachina. Since you are for me, I say, and the ammonia, my nerve, yeah, bucket, and then more 5 crew, and a rubber now, what they call a mattress, and any punish. One first has coming in Chirachina. And yeah, what I wear to Mutimu, Motion Monte. But yeah, and that's here at Mubu, Motion Mubu, and we have some of them more than I did call back on money panel.
4: Monya sadi ya nenu mufa mo mano. 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Onko onko nenim.
1: I'm going to show you how to do it. I'm going to show you how to do it. Breaking news in the room.
5: I'm going to show you how to do it. 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
1: this time no fire service omo ye adwuma na aban no onsiesie no ye di jaba begu ni chempa because ye wo say aban green fire service for ho or the map osi for police for timnya ka mabe mo the pickup 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
6: 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Nini wini by a long go, one go. We do a job, a special soundbite in a super rush. Men are missing to win it by one go, and I am winning to know you get my minimum donation. What has it
1: here? Right here.
6: Amanana.
1: Yes,
6: sir. Namuka, Juma Sam. I am part, she say, a Juma debris, a good anchor, sat 24 hours. Say, a band did miss cash it more. Can you to me the new demand? I yet to say, like maybe to set my food complex, not 24 hours. To say, Ebu, Ghana cargo handling, 24 hours, Ebu, Seaways, 24 hours, Temal, Aida Mebuyo, Ebu, Anuways, 24 hours, Ebu, TTL, 24 hours, Ebu, Sayo, Ebu, Akasanoma, Ebu, Vaku, then I cooperated to 6 hours, Gradia, Eguma. They say, workers work for one side, Eguma, not so soon. 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
7: Yes, sir, good morning, Papa. Mpacho, wede mama ogyina so akyefa chama yen kaze yen ko, no worry, yeah, from Bishop. Omana na, catch on with Omana and your Omana, Omana, and Banner, and Banner, and Tianya, or Frau Kra, and Yanko, and Shrow, say, I come and I can with you hotel from my home, and I said, when you're national security for my day, you're a bit of hotel from Dana to the Dow. And the catch on the Bishop, say, on the day we're not a day. Yeah, but the beer comes to see our mother, Bishop, the beer, I'm a war, Baba Hotel, and say, I can say. I may record in Monsamo, because I'm the devil now, and I may say, and penny foy, and no more mobile, and some of our radio, so be chasing, you know, Monkacho won't penny for both NPP, NDC, DPP. Why would be near Quenya at the track when you are in a swing? Men found with some for Kedjumabi, a woman, wouldn't you are in a corner, or Satya Jumabi, when we to our soul, or to us, a baby, a gun, I am work as our.
8: Hello, good morning.
1: Hello, good morning.
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1: Kobe, remember, I am a last caller, meeting me for the first time.
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1: humanity.
2: 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O shamwa a ye handful to a ma pressure sa and a di inipa echo womb. It is a cup pressure dear. 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
0: okay
2: two as here
0: a bit too precious. 2 months, two weeks.
2: But the word num 2 weeks, 3 weeks. I can ako check
0: pressure no.
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2: Yeah. Oh my. Ambo 20. 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Eduya 20. 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It will shock you.
0: How?
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0: okay
2: e sign e cleanse e ye no na power aduro no e ma e ye adwuma fast na e wo some healing property bia
0: okay enti so me patcho me bo
2: na
0: pressure
2: pressure
0: say you need type bia say kosoro et say dey
2: yeah, type 2 dn
0: me pacho say menya pay ya say say echo ya naba
2: ya yedi
0: yedi naba no
2: naba no
0: mechanic
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2: yes ya ya resa no in ha ban no eni echi o
0: enti me say no a me tutu anu bi ne me ho ho kama
2: yeah
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2: 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Na edi
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2: idea waso ne so
0: mhm
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2: de oso ne ani nsio no
0: 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Ne duane no still about me you see
2: obetime you so but na ahoden no
0: actually
2: na watwe no
0: okay inti na yes
2: say fata say me ni bebre ni bebre de si ho
0: okay
2: inti ne a open why ni bebre de si ho na
0: okay, I'll be
2: looking at periodically.
0: Okay,
2: 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Ne didi ni muache.
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2: 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Men bini de pressure de aya ye mpem bebre ne ye ka se ye aya dwendwen
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0: yeah
2: e ko fire ye bebre ba
0: okay
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0: okay, and since it's a pressure at the end, you watch it every year. And I'm saying, they are questioning, be baby, baby, baby, with each other, and no never. After me, who, when TMB ever had no mummy, who pepper a crow or her, for muscles, a shrews, as who be were her, me who, apple, me also kita apple, me who in her baby, be a waha no more. My young who in Yarebe, because especially as you see, I know
2: people so complain. Pressure, the same pressure now.
0: Mm-hmm.
2: Say, the way come one.
0: Yeah, the day.
2: Yeah, the apple.
0: Me patro, air factory, we know.
2: Yeah, the apple.
0: Yes.
2: A can, garlic.
0: Apple. Ah, you dear.
2: Yeah. A can garlic.
0: Uh-huh.
2: Ginny.
0: Uh-huh.
2: And then, Hentia.
0: Mm-hmm.
2: You can say
0: pepper.
2: Pepper.
0: Uh-huh.
2: Sa atosidi.
0: Yeah. Mm-hmm.
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0: okay
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2: onya mi ensa
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0: Me da se. Hello, good morning.
3: Yeah, Oma Nana.
0: Yes, sir.
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0: 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Hello, good morning.
4: Hello.
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0: Nuwa. 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
4: Pacho is a doctor, mammy said. Me be my own. I did be a baby soon, get to every tired impulse. But any mea, but it soon run get to every tired impulse. The mea, I need to be dead if you move. I said, on church, you know, I mean, other people.
0: Mate, Meda say, 050-3.

0: 0547-8281 and a 0545-6-0551-7445-5655-6.
1: The
0: patron
1: is
0: telling me, doctor, say, sickle cell, or ne drug, and I say,
1: crisis.
0: Me patron, mate, a sickle cell, no, Obusan, patron, mate, Obeyano, Eddie, hello, good morning.
2: Hello.
0: Good morning.
2: Patron, morning.
0: The patron didn't be afraid of you, mommy.
2: Patron, the friend, I'll be here, Miss Yamasama.
0: Abigail, I'm a summer, mammy, Patrick, Cassa, and call.
2: Patrick, after I'm meeting me, we do not to phone and missing said, you can't eat your young ones and Patrick. Maybe I need a typhoon. And I say, so my Kuma Yamia. And I, yes, then, say, me, what white is on this, I say. If I say, Papa, and tell me a draw, you saw an Indian other farmer.
0: Patrick, Mate, may I say, Papa, better of my baby, I come. Hello, good morning.
3: Hello.
0: Patrick, you didn't be a free fee.
3: What's wrong with Frederick Caswa?
0: Bobby Caswa, Patrick Casa, and call.
3: I saw a button at Chema Pedro.
0: Pedro.
3: Aye.
0: Pedro Bay, Pedro Bay.
3: After the beast.
0: What's the day?
3: After the beast.
0: What's the day? You're ready a day?
3: Hepatitis B, Andrew.
0: Hepatitis B. Hepatitis B, okay. Patrick Mate. Okay, me that's it. Okay. Hepatitis B, okay. Do you have no second there? Let me teach you. Hello, good morning. Adi. Yeah, say more. Producer, oh, I did not hear me there. Oh, teacher, oh, I bought to my park. So, no. Producer, I born over to our park, so I need your crab. My fan is, hello, good morning.
4: Good morning.
0: Hey, Patrick, you didn't be afraid of you, mommy.
4: Patrick, we didn't see my mommy. First, but I'm not paying your coupon. I'm near to my family.
0: That's it.
4: Now, yeah, me, Yanni said, Doctor, I bet you, Obama, my personal number. Now, you have a baby, one. If I say, in draw watch and trust. And to say, I say, you're better chinning in our radio, so you're better nudging, and as I say, better hugging a crowd, you sing up on boom whip. And to the amime park, and I say, or better in the trap one. Am I yet to make what tenacity? I know what you say, and what you say. We only say, a book is a year. Now, a number, aqua ye am I, and to me, Freya.
0: Mama ni anu no. 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
4: wo person no man de be de.
0: Empatcho me na se me line ne de e ye common. 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
0: May I say, I, Papa, may I say, be young. Producer, Miss Slow Jane, you know, Umbacho. 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
6: 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Na wapɛ 20
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6: o so white
0: yeah
6: white no ena me can say ye pe garlic chini fitano na uchicha no we hitin sio na de agu ho
0: yeah
6: onno a o be hitin sio na de agu ho
0: garlic ne
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6: no anom
0: okay
6: onya ne sa continuous be say 1 week
0: na
6: okay, but open infective say be a bay we are on the onion continuous 2-3 weeks. No,
0: maybe I bet you be a bear. Okay,
6: my dear, feel who say why you we are no a giant, be a man to be a no, no, I a bark.
0: Okay,
6: yeah,
0: matter. And in the end, there will be a moon.
6: And a comayaria no can a coma
0: a comayaria, yes.
6: Umpe guava leaf,
0: guava leaf,
6: guava leaf, and then through why ye dee
0: and through why ye dee, and
6: through why ye
0: dee. I am a review.
6: Aye fine pa we be a fine pa
0: me am to me ho kama na me
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6: no wash fresh no
0: green anka
6: sa no na ba no
0: okay
6: e yi
0: fufuro no better
6: no aha aye na wa why we so oh we are no why we are no so account.
0: Me we no monsieur no.
6: Aging ne we pa.
0: Immune
6: booster. One of the anti-aging.
0: Anti-aging. Any immune booster.
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6: I problem no
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0: no
6: they key and afi na eyi no adi na bi won my normal e bi won so e be pompo but for now no on pebro fre habain no
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0: okay
6: e be bo an
0: okay okay I know so for medicine no busu fre no say asthma no or you will pa but utimi sisi suman is bma eh asthma ne de no
6: asthma no eh conslick eh abe ebro enwi
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6: henia no
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9: Yami Pacho Medica Fred Ada, Mrs. Special Sir Pacho Papa.
0: Take your say, yes, yes, yes, Mbacho. Obekamas Mrs. Yeah, that's it, that's it, that's it. For BABM, minting for me, Pacho, go to your circle sign, Pacho. 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
6: Henia, umpe, akikedru.
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0: Okay,
6: at the same time, sir, I remedy now, so no. 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
0: formisa
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0: yeah
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0: normal
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2: MDRG Adrian Crash.

Aye. Aye. Aye. Aye. Aye. Aye. Aye. Aye. Aye. Aye. Aye. Aye. Aye. Aye. Aye. Aye. Aye. Aye. Aye. Aye. Aye. Aye. Aye. Aye. Aye. Aye. Aye. Aye. Aye. Aye. Aye. Aye. Aye. Aye. Aye. Aye. Aye. Aye. Aye. Aye. Aye. Aye. Aye. Aye. Aye. Aye. Aye. Aye. Aye. Aye. Aye. Aye. Aye. Aye. Aye. Aye. Aye. Aye. Aye. Aye. Aye. Aye. Aye. Aye. Aye. Aye. Aye. Aye. Aye. Aye. Aye. Aye. Aye. Aye. Aye. Aye. Aye. Aye. Aye. Aye. 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

0: 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Côte d'Ivoire, Eba Ghana. The neatness. 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Any other thing you know? Now we're going to cancel. Ewo Côte d'Ivoire, Togo, Haya, Kwabokina. Now first, now we're going to Ghana. A steady case. And so, and Kobontuku, Ko Yamusokro, Ko Ajame, Ko Côte d'Ivoire town. So no so. 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I catch me say, this leader will yet me a year coin. I'm a coin and lasted for 10 years, sir. You who porto or so. Will be frammy and can't tell me, you become jaja coin. Jaja coin, a woman say a check, but a tutu. My main country. Sir, from Tema, Eko Faso Gakope, Eko Akache Quino, my Faso. Yes, a womb say you will be a wa, miako, almost by 8 kilometers. No wish ya porto, and so a suit to two. O be fast woman ya quino so. No me can't tell me, sir quino, porto be a miso, and answer an animal who, and a wasso. Yes, though, ye a bobosia cassia, ye a tongue of my goat, ye a tongue of mine coco. Ye a young woman yina. And so still the capital of Ghana, Accra. So the nice buildings are you who you know, and your companies are generating scarco individuals bottom. And then you who saw buildings in you know, you government buildings are a woman you do saying. Apart from so about Flagstaff House. Now about Parliament, Job 600 or Mampagin John Evans, Fifia Tamils, a cinema or my Ghana. Apart from in building sa eya ban no eya nipa binum ani suade hu wo mo yeye no all the next nice buildings say yehu nyina no eya foreigners Lebanese South Africa Chinese foa China foa no krampo de say ye man because ye mo asase a wo mo de nade e na hyehye because wo mo no ba be peace ka gu wo mboto mako yet your man we mu. Na all the time ye be complaining, na ye kasa, na ye complaining, na ye kasa, as if say ye ni panyin bia wo man no mu. Then na no pay aye huni Hot FM. Ma ye mie ya no, na ye ni DC yi bi mpo atem. 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We don't have any common sense. 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Ye mom na ye bre. Ye mum, and every morning, ye suna ye come. 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You can't make budget for the month, Debbie. 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A woman, no. And every morning, ye be complaining, ye be complaining, ye be complaining. And what them road to lose, I may say, as if we say ye nipping in beer, woman, ganemu. Unam ye quantum pornoswa. As if say we don't have any leader. And yet, ye were minister for roads and highways. Oh, my ganemu. And to that portal now, and so no to a exposing at any mango. Now I'm on money, see a penny on my neighbor. Now everybody are complaining. Are they telling us saying to Wamontiana? And we, there was a time now. I'm to one of them say, ye baby, ye old cast. Eddie free or minimum. Old age cast. Ye baby, ye eddie free or minimum. Sell this time round. Ya kasi huwa ya denia de de ye nye bimpo na ya fruna ya kwa kodi traffic no muno. 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But there an option na ye wo. As for mine. What options do we have? Ye nye ye ka ni ye. And send ye those cars, ye acquainting ye, and send ye those cars in every corner so. Ain't ye acquainting ye no? Ye ye those cars, and yanka every 5 years, 5 years in power. Every year be ye be ye cars every corner so. Every year be ya, because quining ye, SS ye amount for cars. Says a woman can watch a trotter cars, SS quainting. A ye be bad root. A company ye nam so or my gunnamu. And yet, some Ghanaians and Penocreca, they will never call Mrs. Senka Ghana. Ye nina, ya sorry na ye dede, ye dede, ye dede, ne Friday, ube be a TV station, radio stations, just a newspaper, but be a yes, such a good or minor soa. Come and pay in John Dramani Mahama, ye rose, ube declare his state of emergency. Contractors, ye mfakwana so. Yem Philip Potos, yem akwan ninnem. Kana fonti min ko adwuma. Ewum sa on a normal day traffic wo ho, but yem say ho se se situation ni te sen. Situation no et sen. 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Traffic light na si ho. Traffic light na si ho Wager ha ye. 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Greater Accra. 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Enti Ghana Accra has to see yeti. Area bank and ye betumi feel proud. 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Wo bia wonam ho sisi ye, won ka the current situation e wo ho nkyreme. 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
1: beer
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1: no se nko be pia
0: the most painful aspect in it
1: oh se we ebredi kan nti e de a one day
0: he we ebredi kan so na na e ya no
1: ah enye she be bia be kan
0: but what you say
1: oh yes I understand be bia be fine why be bia be fine ti my auntie Mr. Benjamin appeared at Kwa.
0: The external production team, auntie. Yes. NK anyway.
1: It was NK Diba.
0: Oh my, let me tell the voice.
1: And I'm not yes, we are saying T. First time
0: I'm telling
1: you. Why?
0: Obeba. I want now. Go cast. I'm not Obeba Banta. I'm so Obani cast. I'm Banta. But the air can. Obeba Obi as well. Oh, I run offices.
1: Oh, why? So why? Yeah. So any bag.
0: Oh, I run. Okay.
1: Now we're three men. Okay. Why?
0: Inti auntie Mr. Benjamin.
1: Appear
0: at Kwa. Management member.
1: Baby Obi. Me auntie.
0: Baby Obi.
1: Me auntie.
0: I'm here born Oban through the January. No. Baby Mr. Now we are in the third week of June.
1: Yes.
0: The most important and ye weekends ni mu enti ensre bambo
1: Friday
0: Friday ensre bambo
1: Saturday
0: Sunday
1: emu
0: ensana Monday ala that is na 1 hour ni mu tin na how much more 3 good days
1: 48 hours Saturday Sunday 48 hours
0: enti bebia Mr. Benjamin appear that kwa the workers and drivers no ne cars no ene busua no sika ni nketia ni wife nya no Yame onyo kese on tonu kwa nimpa.
1: Nyentia Mr. John
0: Atua Atanga. Teshi Triblio.
1: Teshi Triblio.
0: Yes. Upe e Johnny Greater Accra say. Greater Accra. A down beka se e Johnny competition. Yem no se meka ye tiye mote fe ye tiye. Ebi omu nyan ko ho. What ya se. 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Je wo pe biya no. The most important is the whole bio co school. No one to me, and yes, it's time, man. Oh, co trash it on the machine. I couldn't do it is all board and nurses for no lawyers, no muko schools, no munkodish to me. Don't do any Yamanianke, John Atuata.
1: I work as in
0: take it hot. So, what do you know what I know?
1: Oh, come up.
0: Maybe so, oh,
1: make us say, come up. Oh, never say, yeah, come up.
0: Oh, Kwana, Joanna. Say draw this away with him.
1: Mantia Mr.
0: Eric. So what near come on? So was special. So special and a hot
1: yet.
0: Oh, Miss Manun see me beside question.
1: Debbie, so omenaso.
0: Memenaso.
1: I would die with him. You tear queen. Why?
0: But what you special hot?
1: Yentia Mr. Eric J. Papa,
0: Jibam now, what is special?
1: Mamilo too.
0: Yes,
1: my Antiana Pass.
0: So, or Quetro.
1: My Antiana Pass.
0: Or Central Region.
1: Yes. Oh. The castle,
0: but buying Kramema is so easy for him because of war. I the banner by a quino traffic near war woman and the man confessing the nature of the miniature. What the abans were hand power. Ah, Nidako set Nidako.
1: Me
0: tin catch it.
1: Me am a tin in catch it.
0: There's a near friend and you swing to me.
1: Yeah, in tin tan sooner than whom.
0: Or Ginny, you all.
1: What didn't it mean? Why
0: said Nidako?
1: Down with him who said, "I'm not crazy. I know I say or Yeni. We're Czech Republic.
0: We'll be amfano.
1: No, I know I say Czech
0: Republic. One. Opa, come the head to crack. We'll be amfano.
1: See, yanti has said Nidako.
0: Communication member for Asante Kotoko. I had. Is it on the Dibiano? At the whole John, I say we're my bamba.
1: For now, agent ho. So be amfano communicating.
0: Okay.
1: It is still lawyers are full because on one way communication
0: direct. But I say only it is okay.
1: And I'm saying I'm far from my. For now, na yente she no die.
0: Then you may be on your make and see me.
1: Tia was what can be.
0: And then you are bread.
1: Tia was what can be betrayed.
0: This will next week be here. You be here before.
1: Oh yes. Next week I will see a TV before.
0: Next week I may have near team come on.
1: See a TV before.
0: I say niba.
1: Some blacksters in Tina.
0: Yeah. Matisse
1: has a phone. Press ni be. Contract abana vie ni ati ya bi mu nso ko mo mo South Africa ni ade ni nyina na ho ko mo wa hanu mo so yi
0: coaches no coaches the meeting the meeting the meeting me kai bi you tell meet my bem
1: sound
0: me the meeting there
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0: o de search efa o de efa no te
1: ya ntiata mafo
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1: de wa me ntiata mafo nye e kantamanto me chatte ma fo nyina wo mo mo around ni e te kreku the second sports complex so me se o mo nyina ma me se o
0: budget
1: me se o mo
0: Tema New Town Sports Stadium Sports Complex no. New Age Crack with the second sports complex.

0: so some coach
1: who come who even I say
0: friend some coach
1: we are friend was a brenia
0: some
1: coach on mo kakasa ko ane kasa
0: there be some coach ne ko
1: na se team bia no a wo sports complex so
0: oh tema new town team bia mobo
1: na se team some board so
0: team team Ghana Premier League
1: and team through the mobile
0: through the mobile or division
1: ah or division something I think our category no because initially okay say team on mobile say through the mobile obi e we ball
0: that play say through the moment here
1: vision oh person just say just near show na just now we change team na
0: me cry me
1: referee team best me from to you tell that me say no best me from to
0: ntii mamenti
1: but where we
0: say but from coach ni ko
1: coach ni ko
0: some nana kokwa ajima
1: say team ni no onu ni nyane tena say
0: say coach ni feeling
1: coach wa boa vision why they were yes by our mama be yes
0: you see as for coach no hand ever
1: me dem cast one who be say one
0: ever so say dia ba kun beti mi ababa ko ba
1: na mi so an we U10 bi ni no ma bi na
0: U10 and na han an kekwa
1: na team ba kun su wo kuma say onu so na kasa to wan we onu so person obek bonu die papa na say one won finish business bi
0: ewo has sa
1: and dem be papa na me dem say me dey papa
0: has ni so finish business
1: ana person o chuma
0: ko from sa go for
1: attack oh I miss no me ga bibia o me see me ga bibia
0: that's us they say I work out attack
1: oh mami ko work up
0: there oh dem be there coming o say papa ben so on finish
1: oh me dem say me
0: dey say ya abu work out attack na be chem ena eyin so buy samuel buodu someone so they say yeah, for Nantino.
1: Adriana,
0: Doma Base Club, Omania Geno. Nti Nata say,
1: I didn't say.
0: House of folk will never make this mistake. Say, Wapamu did you know a sack of anaba? Hey, Debbie. Cardiamon for you, Tim and Cabetim Okuma.
1: Is it where's the anna?
0: Ebia, Uber to mean the number, but and yet, since now Pamona, no as our number,
1: far to be far, could you share? Oche, former moon,
0: which I'm Debbie Minashi.
1: I'm poor, was it? I say, Ochin, your memo,
0: come in chain,
1: but we're not. Missy, Tim, be so,
0: you must say, bring my suit, did you draw money back?
1: Why? They can.
0: At the House of Folk Academy.
1: Oh, they can.
0: There be.
1: And I'm a statement.
0: Ebe defending the statement. Say, a your performance. Nanka asako fako it naba. There be. Hey. Other than answer sa. She.
1: Team be suwo kumase.
0: It will say Abuwa Kawata never
1: answer. Me kase.
0: Now say.
1: Me say team be wo kumase. Oni sa coach no. Hey, din kumase. 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
0: di bibia bo ko
2: na mi adom
0: na has to say
2: Hasboko.
0: Sir.
2: Hasboko.
0: Niasim has him penfunum some power kawata back.
2: It's Aaron Wati.
0: A young Kumo Pai across.
2: No, at it in the dorsal.
0: Say, say, in her neighbor.
2: At it in the dorsal. Won't change to say, Penny Funnabella Becker.
0: Oh, what to say?
2: May
0: na papa se se nansade
2: monchan
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2: o o pia mi o
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0: wo wo
1: la bi be 11 12 na 12 na for juka so wa kwa da all of us in
0: na wo la jo bit mi
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0: wo la jo na bit mi
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1: e mo listeners boy mo can't tell ma bo so ka mo wa mo
2: bashire food na
0: what bass di wo
2: yeah ena midiama friends Bruni no Parker na said
0: midiama
2: Bruni no Bruni midiama Jaron kwa no
1: Tom Strong
2: David nyo no
1: midiama
2: Bruni young guy bi yeah we very good pa
0: Kwame Bebo
2: yeah
0: midiama Sporting Club.
2: You know
0: what the team Bruni be
2: you
0: Mati e be pedi e di mi no pen what
2: so far e nana
0: nana
2: vision
0: nana kwaku ajima
2: yeah
0: nana kwaku ajima
2: me dia ti asemu
0: okay
2: we dia enye confirm bi ati asem ti se mpenifo beba
0: wo ti me aka last we see ni pamien so dia dem ba ko na beba
1: no want what it say
2: me dia me ati ti asemu
1: that's what we are cutting in the bar the resource source in a true
2: ati ti asem
0: ti as fun quotes me ensa and nine Brunini ka ho asabe nine sa abuba ka watara ho
2: ah na one na dey watara be shell list we mu gidigidigidi
0: what say
2: one na dey watara be shell list mu
1: one dey watara she
0: we say na be say
2: and we bloggers na bloggers me omo yes ade no
0: penny bi ho aso pe watara aso say blogger
2: penny bi so pe watara hey asemu
0: yeah
2: and they say still na ati asem
0: tell me pacho
3: good afternoon. Ya charge ya ma. Sama jo so.
0: Sawo
1: nyem. 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
3: 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Me nyeso no.
0: Se obi che wa woje so
3: ya charge ya ma.
2: Se kinata nyum na ko ntino. 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
3: Ta be di pele money ye ti bi na pi ya money ye. Some time money ye, jo drama ni money ye.

0: mahunu answer picture is circulating no Lazio. Those people who work at our Baba Yara Sports Stadium no.
1: Once one was our pictures no.
0: One we own. It's not me person me Lazio. Lazio, who we have my mini pictures in show. I mean yes sir. Tuga me phone color so can be piano so Tuga and na ka odi two face because yeah kofa ba me kofa ba na what as na what ye
1: me na ye say adwuma
0: that is last your pictures no baba ya sports stadium ni say am padia osu e ye very appalling very shameful
1: some
0: very shameful
1: one person want to say mobo hosesi
0: osu nka ye mobo hosesi na last your mama bobo mu ni because boots stored no a say pitches and this time around and can giant matches boy I was no and there's no any concert or more host any programs be our pitch no so this is the time I was like a pitch in a green Bernardo this is the time I was thinking who said yes indeed born I am ball parking so I'm on one or my said I'm on yeah to be honest with you now your pitcher your muscle ball I say Temamoto we kwa no. Tuwa mo temamoto we kwa no. Echa tuwa tuwa so. Sana baba aswe. Baby a gray. Baby a green grass. Baby a gray. Baby a green grass. Enti in terms of se nation safety. Se kenye se susyan pa minim diye. Se ebi a calf. I approve it. Omo je Dr. Kwame Che sports complex no tum. No omo confi no. Confi matches no. As a confederation matches no. Say how number bono dia and you fine but so you pass and you number bono also na early games say you kotoko bono matches one kwa mo bono Elias Agas no the same venue Baba Yara Sports Stadium and the nation everybody are ever shameful for a disgrace to us omo so mo kwa adwuma na omo mo ye adwuma Baba Yara Sports pitch omo kwa adwuma na and I say Baba Yara Sports Stadium mo mo hwe stadium mo kwa adwuma na
1: biom kwa work up
0: I'm called World Cup. It was a man say, "Echi a say, echi a put all." Serious, very bad. Also, the next one, I think say, "Yambo has been paying for our so." They are not into pressure. I'm not getting a moment to, because they knew what the tax ahead norm. They sacked their own coach. They dissolved their technical team.
1: Okay.
0: So this time around, it's your time. Say on bet matinase. No more very due diligence into the coaching system. Answer into the coaching places are on person coffer coaching back. Because for so many seasons, Upe Baby Eddie has in Ramwa. We 2020, 2021, Samye Bodu Koyena. 4 years in ye. Answer 5 years in ye, getting to 6 years in ye. Has entmina coacher. The entire team, the entire supporters, management, Bernardo, Adjin, or Rade, Atum. And I said, the resource, I have here, no. Coach, be on my effort, those resources, no, and my warm also. Samuel Bodu gave them 5 trophies. Since then, there's no coach, our bar, one more, even a single trophy. I stand for correction. Also, Mehao. I stand for correction because Lazio, since Samuel Bodu, he swept 5 trophies under his regime for House of Folk. Making sure has edged the high prestige award, the Ghana Premier League. The last time a has edged Ghana Premier League, we some about the time if you are. No, we're back 2009 and 2010. Has Jimmy, a general stance, but has Jimmy, a since then, has for 10 years consecutive season, has been a cap. Until say, some about the Ebabeji 2020, a Jamawom. Samuel Bodu Koya no coaches on my panel, or won't mean you even a trophy in my house. Say, would you homo kappa a celebrated cap? That's when Pacho saw your footballer a celebrated cap, but trophy as a footballer, a pediaco continental has in GB. Samuel Bodu time, what you made your leg at the house echo Champions League, and my house Kusha Casa Raja Casablanca Mo. Lazo also. Has HMG emptying FA Cup ahead of Ashanti Gold. Has HMG emptying FA Cup ahead of Bechem United. It will show FA Cups. HMG has a Manuko PM our confederation. Because you all know, sir, Ghana,

0: Your false slot na Bernardo you use you know. I dey him African. I declare I will progress about two slots, Champions League and Confederation. And the Confederation baby obenya dey ko rem empty Africa. So we the journalists, those fans of House of Folk, the management members of House of Folk, not the thought say almost na say na your best start season now. The big teams, the four teams, know what they pray for or what they want to achieve in that season. He said, "Well, in Tumi Angel League, at least Obeti Major FA Cup, not last year, so also what Tumi Akobo Confederation, not any more. Benyam, a young guy himself has no Kotokono, where their pedigree, it belongs to CAF, Champions League, and Confederation. Now, so what Tumi Angel League, all what you need is your attention and Ebeko FA Cup, and until a Juana Bayano, coach, CEO. See what buy at a pocumbay no amo and need your money PPA could be FA Cup Nichi. Next is echo relegation, Bawaji FA Cup. Walk Africa. And Kahas a D Teddy, then the music can would detail on Comachi FA Cup or more Africa. But since the exit of Coach Samuel Bodunu, Coach you have a run of 16, that's a run 64, empty FA Cup near your film. Nani has a film. Bernardo. Golden case, any has a film. True life, any has a film. So imagine, say, this class, any has a film, ever MTFA Cup. Not the prestige award, ever league, no, Utminia. I come here, someone would sit down wall. No, no, scrutiny. But what you say? Almost scrutinize it, coaches, no more, or more battle. Curriculum vitae, WM Tanaka say, it will give you a work. But your performance will show you the exit gate. And will be anymore to handle. And will be the lines of coaches on Mumbai and Omu curriculum vitano, Steve, you know, a very bright, a fair, a costro. But you judge you many more, no more implementation on a pitch of play now. Now for a motor to papa. So,
1: okay.
0: Senior has affirm difficulties. Player recruitment. Also, you and I will testify, say, has ETBA recruitment, not coaching about coaching crap, now am I. And you should do has, you know.
1: Sasa Mnedano, omu ye meeting, omu ni central for ne, has to folk support us.
0: Omu fre head of sports, host for no, and now call ye.
1: Pato.
0: Say, omu fre me, say, nami se, ooba.
1: See, producer call ye.
0: So also call
1: it. Producer.
0: Oko tono.
1: Eh yeah, udeme min kamasem.
0: Ati.
1: MD.
0: Mm-hmm. Managing director.
1: Mr. Julius Emuna. Mm-hmm. Managing director. Say. Sure. Real Madrid. Sena mi misa. Mm-hmm. Real Madrid. Almost start your motor players now. That I'm not just say Mourinho my. Ti adenti na. Has en kwa koto players without a coach di ana mokasa.
0: Papa naba. The reason is. So years in here, so many years in here, 4 or 5 years in here. One more management members, Alaja Kamimo, a car we buy, Honorable Vincent, also, or so I'm buy players or more recruiting here with that coach senior. I have fiasco at the Matimono, young Cancello. The recruitment team, you're Alaja can be past 3 or 4 years, no, we involve you're Honorable Vincent, or daughter, so I'm involved, you know. Players are many bahas in your moas. Some bessie are called ya. A moas, and into your supporters and say, a moon chain, not coach now, this time around, all ban a moon chain. Men and Becca to your side, they admitted because even that coach, you know, did walk on combination. Same way, we are away. Same way, we are away. Chairman, boss, sit down, Cody. Missy did, a kakito, and could not be a problem. Oh, player recruitment.
1: Did he? And I said, no, come on, no, Koyana.
0: Made a minim. And I'm saying, Mamma Bolaj, you see, in Penfona Basso. Executive, and I'm more executive, not too. Oh, and I'm more executive, not too. I say, coach be a baby, also, we know, but there. Woo, a new player, say, CEO, or call United CEO, I say. Oh, my matches now, or call you, or dear, and it definitely, oh, any. Oh, bet me, one or two, or play a lazy, a good old. He will recommend, and I boss by Benjamin Boa. The CEO will do recommendation. But you will not force you say, Chincha, me who play when my friend match or yard in the head, Kofanoba, he will do recommendation to you.
1: Martin.
0: And so many years in your recommendation, any player, Elijah can be on office and so on, don't tell my tour, no coach, my Amua has, and this time around, did you not cast by a little bit of recruitment? And or did Kakana can a blend here, Uncle Ye, and the coach, he
1: bar. Team players, no more to Anatoy.
0: And let me say, the question, I'll say, and say, a recruitment team all. And a coach is
1: so much. Did in a
0: toy. And beyond the making, the ones support at that
1: mass. Did in a toy.
0: Did it, Toby?
1: And a handsome Toby.
0: As any menstruate. Did it, Toby?
1: Nessa, 13 play, did in a toy.
0: You never see, did it, Toby?
1: Or Toby. I know, Mr. Toby.
0: Good. The answer may come.
1: Did the end or turn into a motor
0: good? I can say this is a recruitment to motion here.
1: Maybe so. Did the end or toy? That's
0: what
1: I'm saying. When I walk. Did the DNA or toy, you know? And you are more togum, the DNA has.
0: Oh, me and Biamoa,
1: sir. And there's one more tomb in your mistake. And so you're a technical man, I'm a ton of banana and yadia. And there's one more tranny.
0: Oh, platform is obese or has a tour as a camp 5 players, then you're more for Sobia or so.
1: Mate, Mamma Nancy, and you're coming, Katia Alexander, I don't know. Lazio, Massa.
2: I'm going to say, yo, ebushafo. Sesia efia ba ene edi hu nkomo. Mundia na ekoso. So mundia ene ebedi hu nkomo much. Cause blaster ejina kwano e Tuesday. Na no embe se blasters e bo match.
1: Mhm.
2: Ba e bo match me ntimi e de emba habiem.
1: Yes.
2: You know, I was say e review kakra. Na dear Ede, and I in SA to ye. Dear Ede, a dying son, I was here a consolation mukina. Yo, Busha, Yamianim Ukraine. Blasters, as usual, Yanim will be say. Debia, some I can say. Ye blasters, no. Ubian find differences and a twin chain. Ubian find differences and a twin chain. Nayin, I am support to blasters. 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
1: 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Every one we see coach in the world.
2: Uche. 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Ana enam so e ko fire coach Carlos Kios e bye. Coach Ibay, ni 2 matches in Abu. 2 matches pe eno abo. Amount for start here. Aye. Team tournament here ko. World Cup here ko. Amount for any blasters in preparation papa bia.
1: Yes.
2: Na ye team na dey ko ro kura no. Enye team papa. Team ni ni ahoden. Enye say na man for titi team no. Ye na mu biti jina ye ka say Ghana for yesremo. And yes, that time we know say then yetiti ye team no. Yes, that time we. Hwe. Die that time we wo mu. Die obi a wo bi on fan to nchen. Me ekroma na me wo. So what I said. Ghana league ya eboy. League bia me promote. FA Cup bia me promote. Your friend say sa cup match ya ebo no president cup
1: presidential cup
2: president cup bia me promote de na anu yo mo de beka ho yi ya fe ne say
1: democracy
2: cup bia me promote e de ai na chen we anka gfa omo ko no anka ese me kobi anka ese me kobi ba ye ne ye fe differences e den en fa che mu say enu ti blasters un golusu sabari ase na anu ya Yeah, campaign. And never say, me, no matter my bone would do, I say, it shall say, I'm buying so cutting. From 2016, I'm this idea in which you. And I'm going to be carried out to a dedicated me one my side, you might know. Say, a quite be also, I said, a quite be also, I said, a buying babe, embray a football. And a Ukraine, a buying babe football. Me. A bunny say, a juma pa, my year juma massa government. By your chest slout, your change allows you. So I say, but a no me fancy mumu. A ye, your friend is saying, a ye, omankas and aye, and no mukum baby. And no, let's say, I was a better tip last asso. Blast us, ain't idea. That upper womb poetry on my way, my way, over support to blast us, so support to blast us. So I say. By be my for more say, I'm with your own personal interest. And today be I'm a blaster, I'm a new coy. Nay, a TSCFA president, so near TSC, Eden, and a coach in yet, and a coach I say, and a coach I say. Sanko 49 and a catch from say. Campaign, I told so more, I told so. A more campaign, I told so.
1: But the Black Stars of Ghana, do you think, sir, we in ya? A very good preparation for this World Cup.
2: Your friend said, Bernardo, you know, you're not here. You would hear the Akoso blasters, you know. Say, yeah, preparation, papa. Say, yeah, preparation, papa. Somebody said, yeah, the animal, say, support.
1: So, if somebody is saying, say, yeah, and you're good preparation, the person is not wrong, and this is not an agenda.
2: The mention say, and yeah, no kwa, and yeah, preparation, kwa. Your uncle Fabio Cromwell, me say, GFA, nya de papada, oh, we are say. And I said, GFA better also, or nya de papada. So I say, ah, and your Cromania, what a man for, I'm telling much as I'm a cry. And your Cromania, what a man for, ever, yes, self Ghana demonstration.
1: Yes.
2: And the end of Cossier, your core self Ghana demonstration, your core first one, we are, your core second one, Kumasi. And Diana demonstrators, you know, a friend say leaders, you know, and the other and on to make a chair and a gunner for Mudia Kojim, a real win, or Munya de Umperia. And the other no make a chair gunner for up to date, Minumianu, Yantashim. Let's just say, a agenda and a header and Conforti Cruman or Moye. A agenda and a Conforti Cruman or Moye. Me, Sas of Ghana de Mono, Obi Katiam say. Lazio adi uben ko di echire na e agenda na manfo chese
1: tu ko bi na manko bi
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1: na agenda ni eden
2: agenda ni eden e ya je eno na mato ama o mo se sankofo no o mo aka so mu ni o mo e ya so I say
1: e ya de a wo ko rem.
2: Uh-huh.
1: No fee say yeah.
2: Yeah.
1: But later you realize say a agenda babe.
2: And then I make you say who the cuff it, let him wear it. Who the cuff it, let him wear
1: but
2: it.
1: My own country.
2: me nkashe
1: I say what can
2: me chega na fu adwene si ade so
1: abade ko de no
2: me chega na fu adwene si ade so de bia no GFA ni nye GFA ni nye de bia coach nye coach ko de bia GFA ni nye GFA ni nye masa yabre o yabre e de na wo so anka sa wo de ba on board
1: na GFA no ade a GFA ye me amete amede de bia kwa na obi a wo ti
2: me se e de na wo usura wo de bia no sa sa agenda no e de na wo de ba on board
1: omo support blasters
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1: me nai
2: ah Bernardo wo da na
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2: 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say eh your friend say ne panama and eh the easiest match enti panama say ya no ma start agenda ni bi because your match sini no obu believe say eh ye ne crucia deadly ye ne ngade deadly and am say agenda na atonsom o atonsom am dare am feel say Panama and say, let's just say, on my ability, I saw Mama say, the other say, you know, can't hear, and you see, almost that's it. Yeah, you're a court tournament. If you move platform, so.
1: Well, you're not going to be disappointed if second me and Panama.
2: Man, I'm your confidence, say, but Panama.
1: And I'm saying, can you disappointed and can't me and
2: me say, number of confidence, when push me, me say, man, I'm your confidence. Me your confidence, say, you must say.
1: That is when I want that confidence.
2: Yeah.
1: But like I was saying,
2: yeah,
1: maybe somebody feel like, team nanya enough preparation.
2: Uh-huh.
1: You understand?
2: Yeah.
1: And a lot of pundits were saying this.
2: Yeah.
1: Say, who share Carlos Queiroz Awaba? Now only one game to the World Cup. I'm one because one, we're a man team. Into onya familiar with the players. So at least such a coach you give him like 3 or 4 games to play. And yan yes adieno. So if somebody is saying say wa nyadia, we will blame the FA. I don't think this is an agenda.
2: So what do you say? This time, yeah, my mom, my sister, go go live with yeah, you come with me. Say, I'm okay. You bet him.
1: Mate, where do you mean? So hold on, na minye juma we kakre bi mrawa humana sumara. Na yeba yebe tu aso. What's the name? Good evening, sir.
3: Me juso openyini.
1: Na baso bi biya wakodi.
3: Unyango panda Roma. Me wakodi papa.
1: Okay. Yani kujio mkansa Lewin. And Edin Komo, or yeah, former footballer. What sounds weird?
3: And Cassadam Patrol. My son, Summer, alleged being Patrol, meaning a former priest, because you were former, and as a more giant, more, Sully Mutelli, more, only former, as well, our boy Jay John Prince, and more, only a former priest. Me, only make current pre-current prayer, but work away from Uncle Benjamin, maybe you have to get Wagan, and maybe a former, priest. Sao
1: Doma Gana Fontias, please. Okay, Yane, current footballer, Kwajo Nkansa Lewin, musician, and actor, and Edin Kome. Kwajo, say we had them, say okay.
3: Yanko Padano, I'm more dear, Paminia.
1: Yeah, the radiance, yeah, the radiance. Now, sir, we are disappointed as we went to me, Uncle Walker, maybe.
3: Oh, sir, many, you pay a barco, Adams,
1: I said,
3: I'm going to be a player.
1: Yen game against Panama, mu dentin see a bese. Na kwadu ada na hu ye.
3: Opan yin deli ka mama cheka na phone nyina che fu etie mu. Bibia hu se wodun wa shebo ni bia no osue firim ho. 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Enan so eda company BS Air Hyacinth. Someone a sponsor World Cup or the Summa Ghana winning World Cup. It's my team, you know. Next, Ghana, so Ghana Hyacinth and sponsor the whole FIFA World Cup. Hyacinth is a sponsor. And Hyacinth, your Ghana company, your Juma, will be better of Hyacinth. And I'm afraid, see you, Mr. Madu. So my papa said, I'm not Ghana winning World Cup. No, so no, so the same guy in Abbey. Didn't obey. And I'm going to call me pay. I'm going to pick up. I'm going to mom. I said, I'm going to come the whole Ghana. 16 regions. I'm going to get a phone. I said, I need to say back on the view. To be on support to Aeon Pabum. Or don't. Now, I'm going to have a sense of TV show. Number kind of first. To go where you're going. South 3 match, you know. And you're 2 win, 1 draw. To not Panama, then you win. Then you draw. Then you England and Croatia. Mm-hmm. 1 draw, 1 win. And look up when I miss it. Capes, a more beer, a fitness about my chimachi, come on, beer, no baby, and not. A free technical forno, players, you know, Jeff Forno, and the sports minister, some confidentiality. Sound group, you know, look at the old beer, no bad. I'll go to say about 3 match in a year. After 3 match in here. You can enjoy because you're trap bridge in every year. Now, so, you have a Panama match, you know, you're brave. No, Obino Biada. No, Obino Biada. And I'm going to play in a group of them. It's 3 winning. And I think you're winning 2-0, not 3-0. be sense o bu bu su no bi die and my player na spirit yet me share one goal no it be sinan say Ghana for nyam mpa e magana na press amu obiara ana oba na e fim fani for so e be si press no so amu no bia na question saka ho na bu samanyo samanyo samanyo samanyo they are brain nagana adin kunim one penal and you could pass it what could feel you know on one away the samanyo on one away on one I want to and some point you can again and in action I know and you're going to samanyo samanyo that's what you want
1: to say you know you're going to again and in
3: ah why like what she had here I said nina and you say na mum emo obia no ba bia na mesre Ghana ye se ho so brasa se ho so die se mun se mun so ni emwa ni en tuti bi juensa ye konso diwe ya Ghana ne Argentina ne baba fana I'm telling you
1: wow
3: I'm telling you Ghana ne Argentina ne baba feta sike na say ene ada team abo third and fourth ye jina third sike ete e jina fourth second first
1: I want to get again for that wait, before I ever call you be winning this one now what can be say players technical yeah. team the football association men yes. will be on for ban will be on or ban na
3: yes
1: now once when I'm a foul so a eater I won't know and yes also can wanna
3: I said me tell me my son was almost a major by someone so the men's of America will be yeah if you touch him. Yeah, but it's

0: money.
1: Chama, I be like the plastic cups plenty past the bottles. Who they during me? Settings.
2: DJ Lord Dash.
3: Okay, man. I go.